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0: Inspirational Sounds, Ronnie Harris and FLO. 6 million steps. Shouts going to Alice Randall, Mark Gomez, Claire Lindsay, Ian Slatter, Jason Thomas, Lee Hazelwood, Hazel Grace, Deborah T. McLaughlin, TK Maxx, Carmel Millington, Peter Streams, Paul and Bev Godwin, Lily McSweeney, Alison Girling and Dawn Soulful Williams.
1: This is something special for you.

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I've got most of them. Apparently they were coming over. They didn't. I've still got the ticket on the wall. Still hoping, and it probably don't.

0: from Ohio, from the album of the same name,
1: Dayton,
0: United Artists Records, and of course,
1: Eyes on You.
0: Yeah, they were the same ones that did Sound of Music. At 3 o'clock, you got Andy Furno.
1: There's music in the afternoon.

0: Now, every now and again, you hear the original. And then it comes to Britain and they cut the beginning. And later on, they put it back on. And then they remix the track. But originally done by August Darnell.
1: Yeah, scratching your head. Yeah, Kid Creole and the Coconuts.
0: But this is a monster remix. Courtesy of Moplan. See if you can work out what it is.
1: With the next 20 seconds.

0: It goes on. But it's a great track. 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I'm a bit wet. 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So one more from me.
1: You know, sometimes when I'm riding in my car and just thinking about the goodness of the Lord, I want to sing.
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1: How wonderful he is. Song says.
0: Thanks for years, the last 2 hours. Love you. I'll catch you next week.

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get much deeper than this. The Black Rascals, featuring Roger Harris. This is the Blaze theme track. Originally on Sumo Records. Got a UK release a little bit later on.

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Big love goes out to Steve Norman for keeping us on the straight and narrow and curating that for us. Big love, baby. Back to 2006. This is Spirit Catcher, something called Galactic Files. And I'm sure Andrew finished his show tonight with a Spirit Catcher tune. Great minds think alike.

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one. 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Oi, oi. Hey to Lance. Hey to Mickey Finn if you're still on the bus. Yes, here he is. Evening. Hey to Carol BT. Hey to Lisa, Laura, Jenny. Hey to Heady. Bethnal Green. Martin Brotherton. Big up to Trevor. Hey to Kevin. Hey to Martin. Vince McCarthy. And Martin Brotherton too. All sorts of lovelies this evening. Of course. A nice dollop. What an elegant word that is. Of sounds from South America, from Brazil. I'm going to kick this evening off with a tune from the man who left us last week.

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Welcome. Hater Susie, James and Thomas.

absolute favourite of mine for many a year. That's Marcelo Salazar and Jorge Degas Balea. Brilliant. And before that, you heard Henry Goudon, a track called, here we go, Eri Sangeri Asukai. That's, again, that's in the neighbourhood, I think. Hey to Fraser Miller in the chat box. Welcome, matey.

the Muse record label, Neil Kreck. Oh, nobody can do but you. A couple of weeks ago, it was Stevie Wonder's birthday. I played three tracks by him. I'm going to play one cover now, and from somewhere between now and the end of the show, I will be playing another Stevie Wonder tune. This is the Button Down Brass Band featuring the Funky Trumpet. Ray Day

Odell Brown and the Organizers. Before that, you heard Superstition, but Button Down Brass Band. One more, and then we're going to cut to the ads. Yeah, this next track is by Emmanuel CC. He's the album's called Rushing, and there's a. I'm going to close with a 12-inch remix by Joe Clausel of a track off of this album. It's a monster. It's a journey. But until then, I will see you on the other side.

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Welcome back. Welcome back to Endless Flight. There we started off this second hour. Stevie Wonder, the breathtaking superwoman. And we followed that up with Ivan Lins, which you just heard. Abre Allah. You might recognize it. Working Week or Weekend, as they were at the time, covered that, calling it the Smiling Hour. Ivan Lins. Let's stay in Brazil on the Philips label.

Bossa Rio live. That is that was originally done by Blood, Sweat and Tears, Spinning Wheel. And before that was Ellis Regina, Bala Kombala. Absolute classic on the dance floor and for the ears. One of the great voices of Brazil. Next up, I'm going to play something of, you might have picked up on this if you're a regular listener. I've been playing versions of Two Kites, a song written by Antonio Carlos Jobim. This version is by Norma Winstone. Two Kites.

two compositions in a row from Antonio Carlos Jobim. As I said, the first one, Two Kites, Norma Winstone, and then we had Ella Fitzgerald, Agwobi Debe. It's Walter something, isn't it? The translation of that. It will come to me. Next up, one more from Brazil. This is a really nice remake, an absolute dance floor classic, the original by Kitty Winter. This was done, I think, in the early 2000s. New Morning. Giving it the broken.

This is nice. 3-point ensemble. Check them out on Bandcamp. Been digging into their stuff now for a little while. Not a bad release in the bunch. Yeah, that broken beat with some jazz sensibility going on. Must also give a shout. I was at a listening party yesterday on Bandcamp with Eric Demuro. Or Eric Demuro. He's got a release called Simulacra. He's out of Spain. It's a very, very nice layered piece of work he's released. The production is sumptuous. I can't wait for the vinyl to turn up. I'm going to play a track off of that, and then I'm going to finish with a 16-minute opus. Thanks, everybody, for your ears this evening. And, of course, from last week, thanks to Marie, 6 Million Steps, Dave Cooper and Andy for their 6 Million Steps takeover.

Office could turn out to be the album of the summer for me. Eric DeMuro, Simulacra. As I said, going to finish now with, this is Emmanuel Cisse. I've started. Oh, here he is. The man's walked in. This is a quality remix by, the track's called Pharaoh. Pharaoh's Message. Joe Clausel on the remix. Peace and love, everybody. Be lovely.

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absolutely love it. Classic sound of Najee. Feels so good to me. Concluding this week's

the legendary Stevie Wonder. How good is that guy? 25 minutes left to myself, Brian J, on this week's Essence of Soul show. Thank you, thank you, thank you for your company.

Evans and Chris Alexander. We are pleased to announce a very special guest. Soul Mafia legend Martin Collins will be joining us. We have 6 hours of great

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Good morning all. Hope you are well. I could not interrupt that track. There's no way. I was thinking about it, but I thought, no, that has to stay right to the end. Obviously, Tina Marie, Portuguese Love. Love it. Absolutely love it. Anyway, sun's out. For how long? We don't know, but it is. So let's make the most of it while we can. Hope everyone had a great weekend. Mine was very relaxing for once. Didn't do much at all, which was really good. Nice little chill, nice and refreshed. Well, not really. Feel more tired now than I did, I think.

Margie Joseph. Ready for the night. Definitely that early 80s sound there, isn't it? So before we go on, just a few good mornings. Those early doors in the shout box, we've got G-Boy, we've got Anita Long, we've got Hazel, Victor, Scotters, TK Maxx, Oliver, Neil G, NWD. Thanks for tuning in so early, guys. Really appreciate that. So, weekend, really boring, really good. Well, apart from Saturday, my daughter's in the process of buying a house. So when I had a look on Saturday, I had to go down and do some measuring up. And I was given the job of measuring all the rooms, all the walls in all the rooms. So I borrowed the old laser measurer thing, made notes of everything on a diagram that we had. And apparently the one measurement that she really, really wanted, it looks like I got it wrong.

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What a place that was. 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If that's just the most amazing place. So you just go down the road, take your socks off and go in with no socks. Fantastic.

good morning to my sister Alison, Rhiannon, and Wendy and Sarah, aka girls from Savills Catering at Juvenis. A bit late in this morning, acceptable. So, before we go on, a friend of my son's, or mate of a mate sort of thing, beginning of, you know, ages and ages ago, he put a bet on, this random bet, all these different things thrown in, and it was about 200 quid, I think. It's quite a chunk. And he's relying on, he's waiting on the result of the basketball now, the NBA Knicks versus the Texans or whatever they're called, I don't know. And if the Knicks win, he's for his 200 quid, he gets about 200 grand. I mean, a few weeks ago, his cash out was 43,000. And so the Knicks were 2-0 up after the first lot of away games. They're 2-0 up. They played a home game last night. Trump turns up, makes a complete mess of everything, and the Knicks lose. So now they're only 2-1 up. 200 grand riding on it. Get in there.

That's it. Want to wish a safe trip to Hazel and her mum. They're off to Tenerife today. 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

Latoya Jackson. 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Aye, whatever. One more. 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Wow, it has gone so quick this morning.

0: work.
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0: 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The 9th to the 12th of October 2026. We'll see you there.
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1: Around the

So before we go on, let's have a rundown of what we've got for the rest of the day here on Stomp. As normal, I'm up until 10. 10 till 12, Rob Bartlett is here, home of the good groove. 12 till 2, Fat Tel is in the mix. 2 till 5 is Keith Richards' Saturday Night Replay. 5 till 8 is Grumpy. 8 till 10 is Abbo. And 10 till 12 is Pete Collins standing in for Anita Long. Pete can stay up that late. God, blimey, that'd be amazing, wouldn't it? And a little gig check. This Saturday coming, I've got nothing. Oh, it's our anniversary, we're going out. The Saturday after, which is the 20th, myself and Stomp's Andy Furno, we're at Tipples in Collier Row. That's like a Motown versus disco night. Following up with that on the 27th, I'm up there again, Tipples. Currently on my own doing it. I might bring someone else in, haven't decided yet. And also Soul Odyssey back on the scene. August bank holiday. We're at Monty's Bar in Hornchurch. Tickets are available now. It's myself, Gary Fish, Uncle Pete Collins, Scott James, and Stevie Way Back When on the decks. So looking forward to that. Tickets are £7 early birds. They're on Jumblebee at the moment. Hit me up if you're looking for a link for that, and I can sort something out. But yeah, looking forward to that. Should be a good one. Should be a nice day because you've got the outside terrace. And the idea is we'll have sort of the softer sounds during the day when people can stand outside, weather permitting, obviously. This is the UK. And then it gets a bit livelier when we go inside later on. Should be good. Looking forward to it.

Candy Staten. Disco Deviants edit. Last night's on Broadway. So, what's come up? We've got the World Cup coming up, haven't we? So, we've not long been out of football and we're getting football back. Love it. Apart from the kickoff times, which is a bit of a nightmare. So, I can see a few late mornings turning up for work. Well, for me, just walking into my office indoors, but there you go. Yeah, looking forward to it. Well, with this, it's been a mess, isn't it? It has been a mess. Total mess. I mean, you're reading of people that have, you know, got an Esther, have used the Esther, and all of a sudden it's been cancelled for some reason or other. There was a Scottish guy on yesterday on Talk Sport. It's just the Americans, just useless, aren't they? And then the Somalian referee, who was top referee at AFCON, I think the Somalian thing, because all Somalians are banned from entering the US. And so what Somalia did, they gave him a diplomatic passport and he got turned away once he arrived in Miami. Yeah, a bit more about that. But anyway, so looking forward to it. But I think it's going to be a bit weird. I don't think they're going to have too many sellout stadiums for this one.

when she was my girl. Going back onto the World Cup, all those girls that are doing fantasy, especially being the Stomp Fantasy World Cup Fantasy League, good luck on that. But go back and check your team, because I did yesterday, day before, and I went in and thought, I just want to mess around with my players a little bit. And noticed one of the players that I picked was actually not even in the squad of the team that he'd been picked for. So I had to quickly rearrange that one.

Thinking About Your Love, Skipworth and Turner. About their only hit, actually. They only had a couple of albums out, I think a couple of studio albums. But I think that is just so underplayed. I think it's a great track.

Terry Jones. Do it again tonight. 1984, that. So scary, all those 1984.

Oliver, Neil G, NWD, my sister Alison, along with Wendy, Rhiannon and Sarah, aka the girls from Savills Catering in Shoeburyness. I'll be back next week at the same time. So please remember to please tune in, and remember, stay tuned for Rod. He'll be up after the ads at the top of the hour.

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2: Come on in. This is the home of the good.

very good morning to everybody. Home of the good groove here. We're here till midday. Big thanks to Tony T. Waking us up, that's for sure. The chat box has woken up, yes. Yeah, thank you very much, Tony. Lovely show there. Tony's here, of course, every Tuesday, 10 till... Not 10 till, but 8 till 10. We kicked off the show with Strata. Rhythm in Your Mind. Born 74 remix. And this wonderful groove that gets played as soon as that sun shines through my windows. From Free Spirit, No More Rainy Days. One of those that short hick is going to get you moving, right? A very good morning to Sean Evans. Morning, Sean. Hope you are well. And to Neil G. Neil G's in this morning. Hope you are well, Neil. And maybe we'll get some a little humour from you as normal at some point in the day. Oh, in the day and in the morning. Normal mixed bag. Always going a bit more soulful in the second hour, but still mixing it up often.

I love the 90s. Such great music coming out of the 90s. Groove thing, and I think it might be a misprint. Because I'm sure that track is cutting the losses, but it's shown on the cover as Groove Thing. The Groove Thing EP, that's for sure. The band, the Groove Thing. Pretty sure it's cutting the losses. Slowly sifting through the thousands of records at home, coming across little gems again like

keeping in the 90s. A bit of China Black, some street soul. Don't throw it all away. A very good morning to Teresa Kay. Morning, Teresa. And John Scott's in. Morning, Scotters. And Fat Tell's in the chat box as well. Morning, Tell. You can catch Tell every Tuesday after my show. He's on midday till 2 with the Lunchtime Groove in the mix.

I've had those two slabs of vinyl in my bag for weeks. Never really got the opportunity to play, or didn't think I had the moment here in the studio. But, you know, one day I'll have to get a couple of hours and just do a whole R&B show, or what would you call it, street soul back in the day. China Black was up first, as I mentioned earlier, Don't Throw It All Away. And this track was massive at the time, by a band called Silk. Not the Silk that we know from the 80s. Aaron. Silk Hooked on Your Love is the track.

creative source and funky lover. Very good morning to the Sifter. Morning to you. He's saying morning, Rod, and all. Morning to the Soulster, Pete Ratcliffe. Morning, Pete. Hope you're well, my friend. And a very good morning to Oliver McAfee. Are you in the sunshine somewhere? I'm sure you would be. When I say sunshine, I mean hotter than here in the UK.

wonderful Quincy Jones from the album Sounds, Stuff Like That. And that particular track written by Quincy and Valerie Simpson and Nick Ashford. What a combination. I just remind me, because I was out on Friday at Unlimited Soul up in Farringdon, and Tom Page was playing, and he played Remember Me, the Diana Ross track, but it was actually written by Valerie Simpson, and he had a demo by Valerie Simpson. I never even knew that existed, but it sounded so good, just such a simple song. It sounded fantastic. And Neil G says, oh, funny you're playing Quincy, Rod. I watched the Netflix documentary about the making of We Are the World the other night. That's that American version, isn't it, of in the 80s. Really good watch. Lionel Richie was totally useless in the studio until he rocked up. I'm assuming he is Quincy, yeah. Quite possibly the best ever producer in history. The great late Quincy Jones. And a very good morning to the Birdman, the Budster. He's lurking, always lurking, that man. On his way to Plymouth, he says. Well, if you're driving, drive carefully, please. And don't drink and drive like you've got in your little picture on the chat box. Although I think that is a cup of tea.

Loud, Alberto Santiago on the vocals, and Ray Barreto together is the name of the track. And before that, we have the Chero Band, the Emilio Guerrero, and their fantastic version of

course, Jamiroquai Light Years, that is the Way Gone mix. And always like that, another mix on here is by the Philly Cheese Steak. Not quite sure who that is, but... What am I going to call myself? I must have been eating one at the time, right?

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There's a bit delay if you got the package with the 45, and I can certainly vouch that there is definitely delays in pressings at the moment throughout Europe. I'm not making judgment at the moment about the album. The album cover is fantastic, very retro, 60s kind of feel to it. I really love the album cover. But I need to give this whole album a bit of a listen through, because I keep coming back to Doctrine of Love. Nothing really piquing my interest. But I'll keep going. Neil says he enjoyed that Jamiroquai mix. Yeah, Wagon mix. That's a nice mix. That's my fave.

0: Before that, we had Omari. Omari after Loving You. Two great, great tunes. We're going to go to the ads, and then we'll be back with some more kind of soul vibes.
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0: Yes, I just said that.
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absolutely Solstice a tune. The sound of smoke, sunshine, roses, and rainbows. Yeah, taken from the Black Smoke album, super, super record. I have to say, very good morning to Mark Baldy and Alan Johnson, having a little chat on Facebook. It's changed from the self-titled album Miracles, self-titled, the title track, I should say.

stuff. 1981 Change from the album Miracles, that title track, Miracles. And Bodster's talking about his cup of tea that I mentioned earlier. It's Earl Grey tea, he said. Well, I love a bit of Earl Grey tea. It's strange because when I was growing up, if you went over my nan's house and she was making you tea, she only served Earl Grey. That's all we drank over there. That's all she had. The new Leroy Hudson single is officially being released this week. So if you've ordered it, it's going to be on its way to you today. If you're looking for it in the retail shops, it will be there by the end of the week for sure. Now, I'm playing this because I'm sure this is the first ever Hudson record I ever heard. So I thought, oh, yeah, let's give it a play.

from the Closer to the Source album, Leroy Hudson. And Get to This, You'll Get to Me. And Neil says, after I've mentioned the Earl Grey tea, blimey, Rod, you were posh. I think that was the perception my nan wanted to give. Yeah. I'm pretty sure we weren't posh. Apart from the tea, of course. Yeah. Okay, let's play a bit more Leroy. You've heard Lucky Fella, of course. This is the 94 remix that was done especially for the Japanese market. Now on a 7-inch, a piece of vinyl. You can get it at hotggrecords.bigcartel.com if you want. Get over there.

Now I have to say a very big thank you to Richie Cox and Darren Bennett for inviting me down to Reggae Got Soul on Saturday. We had a great, great night. I've got a great thing going on down there. It's down at the White Bear in Farringdon. They do it every quarter, every 3 months or so. And I was stepping in for Neil Adkins. Very good morning to you, Neil. He's been having fun with some doctors and nurses, but he's recovering now. And hopefully we can see now Neil down at the Soul Prescription Night on the Thursday the 18th of this month. That's next week, actually. Let's hope he's in good health to get down there. That's a great night down there with Mark Taylor. Morning, Mark. And with Anthony Sweeney. They play some great, great music. And if Neil can get down there, we will not be disappointed. It's free to get in at the Betsy Trotwood in Farringdon. I love this mix, it's so cool. I prefer it to the original. These little vocal flurries he does, wonderful. And it's crisper. And I'm going to let this end just fade out. It sort of tinkles and twinkles and

Aretha. Now, I must mention that Reggae Got Soul playing some great tunes down there, and I met Mark Gammon. Morning, Mark. We're in the Brotherhood of the Red Wing Boots. That's what we are. But Mark's in the Cool Dude faction of it. Well, I mean, they haven't got a clue faction. Very nice to meet you, Mark. Really was. Very, very nice chappy indeed. And I was chatting to Patrick Biggerstaff at the weekend of Wizifo Records. And he's hoping to do a few more bits with these guys, The Regime, a band out of Australia. It's a record he released 2 or 3 years ago, Be A Lover, and a lovely, lovely vibe to it.

very good morning, or very good evening, I should say, to our Japanese listener contingent saying hello. Kazahaya, 22, or evening to you. Noriko S, hello. And Yoichi Nitta. Hi, guys. Very good morning to Colin Austin. Alex Johnson, what a wonderful, wonderful DJ he is. If you ever get to see him out, make sure you get tickets to see that guy. Very a young guy playing some fantastic music, Alex Johnson. Dave Atkinson, morning, Dave. Say to, hello to everybody over there at Crazy Beat Records and JP. Morning to you guys. I should be seeing you a bit later today. Get the kettle on, as we say. Now, last week, as I turned up the studio, I heard the sad news that, unfortunately, we lost the great Peebo Bryson. Lots of dedications to Dexter Wansell throughout the week, but I was very unprepared, and so I thought I'd just bring a couple of tracks in this week just to play by Peebo.

another legacy lives on, the great Peebo Bryson, two in a row. First up from 1976, we had the track Smile. And this in the background, 1981, Why Don't You Make Up Your Mind. A very good morning to Lisa Lane and Adrian. They're listening in. They're off to Suffolk tomorrow. A tour wedding, midweek wedding. Very nice. And let's say a very big congratulations to Lydia and Jake. They're the guys getting married. We're praying for some sunshine up there in Suffolk for you tomorrow.

And a very good morning to the great Dave Weldon. This next track's off his label, Soul Junction Records. Get over to souljunctionrecords.co.uk. Dave's always releasing some great stuff, including this, which I love. Alice Taylor. Sounds ridiculous, right? Sounds ridiculous.

very good morning to our very own Simon Green. You can usually catch him here on Sundays, I think 5 till 7. Correct me if I'm wrong there, Simon. But a very good morning to you, sir. And hello to the lovely Noreen Pearson. I hope you and Johnny are well. And Nora White. Morning, Nora. Lovely to see your name popping up. And DJ K. DJ Cool Keith. Cool with a K. Hope you're well, Keith. Here's something brand new on a 7-inch from Galliano. Very, very much liking this. Floating Cities.

I am loving that, loving that. It's the B-side of Slack Hands 26. It's on a label called Woozy Woo. Woozy with a Z and W-U, Woozy Woo Records. New out, should be able to buy that still, I hope, on Bandcamp. I'm not sure how many they were pressing, not many, I believe. Galliano, Floating Cities. A very good morning to Gary Walden and Danny Love. Morning, guys.

Yasuko Ogawa. Yeah, LA Nights. Let's tell you a few things about some nights that are coming up. I've mentioned Soul Prescription on the 18th. On the 19th, Friday the 19th, Drop of the Heart Stuff is back down at the Duke in Wanstead. DJs for the night are Steve Crowley's there every month. Stuart Winder and the Jiff. Should be a good night. It's free to get in down there. There's a couple of birthdays going on, I believe, so that should be a busy one. I am going to be in Blackpool at the Blackpool International Soul Weekender. Thank you very much to Simon for sorting me out with that. Much appreciated. Yeah, let me know if you're going. I'll have to meet up. I'm going up there with my good friend Ian Bullock. Morning, Bully. And Tats Taylor. Morning, Tats.

Outlet, or on Instagram, Home of the Good Groove Records. Home of the Good Groove, I think it's under. I'm on other things as well, but I know what the names are. Rubbish, aren't I? I'm rubbish at that marketing bit. Now, let's have a quick rundown of what's going on later today here on Stomp Radio, because there's a few little changes. We're here until midday. That's only 10 minutes away, and then Fat Tell in the Mix will be here. He's here every Tuesday, 12 till 2 with the Lunchtime Groove. Then we have a replay, Keith Richards from Saturday. His show every Saturday, it's a 3-hour show. We air that every Tuesday afternoon between 2 and 5. Always play some great music, Keith. Now, CJ is usually here 5 till 8, and he is away somewhere, mostly rifling through some plums, I expect. And sitting in, we're in safe hands, Grumpy Brown's here. The one and only. So 5 till 8 today is Grumpy Brown. That will be a great show. Abbo is here, 8 till 10. He plays some fantastic music. I love listening to Abbo. My kind of groove. And normally tonight we'd have Soul Sister Anita Long, but unfortunately she can't make it. So we've got the Soul Uncle, Pete Collins, 10 p.m. till midnight, taking care of business. Hopefully not drinking on the job that late. More like just drinking coffee. A classic, George Benson.

those crackles are free as ever. Of course, we had George Benson on Broadway. What a tune that is. Classic, but wonderful stuff. And then in the background, the Reddings. Remote Control from 1981. That's about it for today. Thanks for joining the show this morning. Wherever you are in the world, love one another. Stay safe. Take care. Until next week. See ya.

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3: Right, so I say good afternoon and welcome to the Tuesday Lunchtime Groove. You got me, Fat Tel, in the mix for a couple of hours. Got to say a big thanks to Mr. Rod Bartlett for the Home of the Good Groove show. Excellent once again. And it's only available on Stomp. And also a big thanks to Mr. Tony T for the breakfast show. So we're going to get into the mix.

Oh, there you go, especially for a man like Trevor Stroud. Mr. BBE. Always there. That's it, new release.

say good afternoon to everyone that was at the Liquid Spirit Weekender. Obviously, they're behind the scenes, sorting out the system. Lighting with Mr. Robbie Barrow. And Vince and the rest of the crew.

listening to Paul and Bex. And of course, Danny and Kat. Chris, Sari and Lorraine. Of course, Mr. Gary Mims. And Michelle. New and Tamar. And not forgetting Mike. That's the KTF Pulchable crew. We see you in a

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move you a bit of the trance. We gonna pump it up tonight. Come on. The whole world's dancing. Especially going out to Lisa Haywood. Donna Heapy. Jay Masters. Shawnee and Melissa. And Danny Mays.

0: Right, well, I'll leave you this one. I'll see you next week. Don't forget, stay locked. Mr. Keith Richards on a replay straight after me. Take you all the way through till 5 o'clock with someone who's sitting in for CJ, who I don't know it is, but I know it's someone is. And of course, Abbo, subject to traffic, of course. And I think it's a neater after that. Not too sure. Forgot to print out the listing. So I'll see you later.
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there you go, kicking off this week's show. Penny Fold. And Change Your Wicked Ways. Many, many thanks to the Hugster. He'll be back in business next Saturday night on the Stomp. Between the hours of 7 and 9, of course.

There you go, Rumpelstiltskin. And I think I want to dance with you. Evening to Chris Miller over there in Florida. You're all good. Connolly, hope you're all good, mate. And Hazel, a fellow Gemini, happy birthday whenever it was. I think it was recently, wasn't it? Evening to you, Hazel.

Benson and Davis. And Hungry for Your Love. If you have just locked in, welcome along. This is stompradio.com, broadcasting worldwide soul. Myself, Keith Richards, running you through till midnight, of course, UK time.

tomorrow's edition. And that track, You Turn Me On. Hope you're enjoying the tune so far tonight on the Stomp. Loads more still to come, of course.

There you go, the Shy Lights. And stop what you're doing. Putting that one out to Safer tonight. Nice to see you again the other day. Also saying hi to John Tent out there. And also we've got Daryl and Katie. Nice to have you locked in as well. Hope you're all

Ah, there you go, Leprechaun. And that track, Lock It Up. I'm going to slip one more in if we go into the top of the hour. Don't forget, when we come back in hour two, we're going to get a little bit more soulful the way we like to, leading you through to 11, and then we pick things up, of course, running you through till midnight.

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It's hard for me. Keeping it nice and soulful up to 11, where we change things around, run you through till midnight, of course.

Oh, there you go, Lou for Vandross, of course. And that track, Busy Body. Putting that one out to TK Maxx, enjoying that one. And evening to you, hope you're all good. Also, evening to the Equalizer out there, hope you're all good. Right, what about a bit of Stephanie Mills and Teddy P together as one?

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Yeah. Two hearts. Evening to Lance out there. Hope you're all good, mate. I'm going to slip one in before we go into the top of the hour. I'm going to take you to a bit of Gene Chandler. Don't forget, when we come back in hour three, we're going to pick things up the way we like to.

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1: 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We have a perfect combination of top DJs and soul music, plus a wonderful

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welcome back to part three of the show. I'm kicking off with that one from Ashford and Simpson. And that track, Found a Cure. Evening to Lance out there. How you doing? Hope you're all good. And also AMS Steve. Hope you're all good, Steve.

0: There you go, Gene Chandler, of course. And Get Down. Don't forget, coming up at the top of the hour, we've got Casper. He'll be running you through till 2 on the Stomp.
1: Niño, vente conmigo, escúchame. Te cuento una cosa. De unos hombres, ay, es

There you go, Bill and Space Lady. It has come to that time of night. We have to say, all things being well and good, I'll catch you on the Stomp next Saturday. Thanks everyone for taking part and listening tonight, as always. Don't forget, we do the replay on a Tuesday afternoon between 2 and 5. And also, we do the podcast, keithrichards.podomatic.com. Keep it locked for Casper coming up after the ads. Loads of good stuff coming your way tomorrow and throughout the week, of course, on the Stomp. So keep it locked for that. Gonna pay it with a bit of Tony Rello.

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4: 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On Friday, the 12th of June. 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

0: Yeah. The 9th to the 12th of October 2026. We'll see you there.
1: We have booked the Sunshine because summer is coming and so is Feel the Vibe. It's Romford's mini festival. We are back, bigger and better than before, taking place on Saturday the 4th of July 2026 in the grounds of Risebridge Golf Club, Romford, Essex. Now in its third year, we have a UK soul and R&B legend, the award-winning Shola Amma, singing her classics on the big outdoor stage, with support from one of the UK's finest, Shayla Prosper. With over 15 top DJs in three music zones, we will have food stalls, outdoor and indoor bars, t-shirt stalls, and record stalls. 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
1: Welcome along to Tuesday evening on Stomp Radio. The grumpy one in for CJ. 3 hours of this, that, and a bit of the other. Some of the blank stuff that could jump. Because quite a few of them are well worn out.

6 Million Steps, of course. You can catch the guys, the 6 Million, or Stomp's very own 6 Million Steps here on Friday night, Saturday morning, Saturday lunchtime, Sunday. Nice.

a couple of the black stuff to start this Tuesday evening. 6 million steps, and of course, in the background, Love Injection and Trussell. Good evening, Sean. He's in the old chatty box. Kev Muldoon on the outside, Jet Setter ears. James and Fran and Terry and Rod and Pete and Our Price and Mark. It's the grumpy one in for CJ. It's not going to be all oldies, but it's definitely going to be pick a mix.

Ben West Beach, something for the weekend. Good evening, Paul. Now, two of the chaps on this here Stomp Radio are a bit mad and started their own record label. Home of the Good Groove. Rob Bartlett you can catch on a Tuesday 10 through till 12th, and Gareth is here on a Monday 4 through till 6. And the Home of the Good Groove is the name of the label, and this is the man.

this is done and the mastering's done and all this sort of stuff is done. So it's forthcoming. But there's a couple of tracks that he's been working on which are just slightly different.

0: YYY, Dave Lynn and Shane IR on a very, very limited 7-inch press. Won't be on the album. Just something he's been playing around with in the background. It's just what he does.
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0: The Grumpy and for CJ. Beckham Mix.

The track's called Jambalaya, Coolio featuring Adena, A-D-E-N-I-J-I, Heavy Wind. Think Fela Kuti, think modern Fela Kuti. Good evening to Ray and the Trades on the outside. Paul and Tresh as well. Welcome along to Stomp on a Thursday. Abbo at 8. Pete Collins in at 10.

Alicia Mars, of course, right here, right now. Hallelujah mix. Saturday Soul Affair, he's not here, Chris, but we might as well plug the gig for him. Saturday the 27th of June, 3 p.m. through till 10. Joining Steve and Steve and Chris will be Bigger and Ralph T. Tickets went up for sale, I think, yesterday evening. I would not be surprised if they have sold out. Taking us up to the ads at the top of the hour, and we come back with some tracks from the new Jaylin Nagonda album, a little bit of a hammer piano.

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Every Praise, the original mix. Echo Deep. 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

Mr. Train Conductor, Jaylene Nagonda, taken from his new album Doctor of Love on Daptone Records. You can buy it on CD, you can buy it on vinyl, you can buy it on different colour vinyl, you can buy it as an MP3. It's very tasty.

Miracle Thomas and Live Your Life. Good evening to Yogi and Jerry on the outside on this Tuesday evening. Back to the vinyl.

Gina Bell, Please Be Mine, taken from the album All By Myself. And what always makes me laugh about this, on the front cover of the album, there is Regina Bell, the debut vocalist of the year, with her smash hit Show Me The Way, So Many Tears, After Love, Has Lost Its Shine, and Take Your Love Away, but no mention of that track. Or was it just the UK that picked up on that one? Richard Wiggs, yeah, she's got a voice. JP, hello, how are you?

Maxwell, of course. The non-mucked about version. We'll leave that one there, shall we? JB, welcome along. He's with Abby this coming Saturday, Horse and Groom, Curtain Road in London. JT, hello. Mr. Ratcliffe on the outside. Thank you for the tunes. What colour Jaylene Nagonda vinyl did you get? Or did you go for the full suite?

and moving on. Just something different for a Tuesday here on Stomp Radio. Time for a bit of Omar.

Taken from the CD collections, New Soul Sessions. I don't know what year it is now. I won't be able to read it. It's on the back of the CD. It's far too small writing for me to read. Good evening, Anita. Good evening to Nikki, all the ladies in the house.

Good evening to Andy Brin, and Mr. Ratcliffe has gone for the splatter. The splatter paint job on the Jaylene Ngondo. Weller, of course, are staying with the left fielders for another one.

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Somebody staying with the tracks that is not everyone's taste. Billy Valentine.

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Before that, we had Billy Valentine, We the People, Who Are Darker Than Blue. Taking us up to the ads at the top of the hour. Well, Stone Cold Classic. ABBA at 8. Pete Collins at 10.

0: The Love will bring us back together again. Of course it is. We come back with another hour of stuff after these words.
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0: The 9th to the 12th of October 2026. 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

0: Ralf Sadiq, taken from the compilation CD New Soul Sessions. I've got the glasses out, I've got the right direction and all that sort of stuff. I'm pretty sure it says that was released in 2005.
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LTD, We Both Deserve Each Other. Went to the record room the other day, pulled out that album, looked at it and thought, I think I need a new copy. It wasn't quite a soup bowl, but it weren't far off it. And I think it still had croutons attached to it. Oh, my Lord.

New Testament and Company's keeper. One of the big tracks up at Southport in the soul bass back in the dark ages.

Oh, there's the Freedom of Fear and Out of My Mind. That's just about it for this particular Tuesday. Not once have I slipped up and said Thursday. Abbo up at 8. Abbo at 8. Pete Collins at 10. I'll see you Thursday.

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year off their new offering, Mama's Gun, on the Candy Lion Records. That album's called Dig. That was The Proof. Many thanks to Graham Grumpy Brown for sitting in for CJ the DJ for the last 3 hours. And don't we get up at 10 o'clock tonight? We've got Mr. Pete Collins sitting in for Anita Long. And yes, Abbo in between, squeezed in with two Essex boys. It's the Kent boy doing one or two bits and pieces. Something brand new called Amy Soul Sister.

Yeah, the Funk Soul Brothers, Bebo Best, and the Super Lounge Orchestra. Amy Soul Sister, featuring Dizzy. Not Dizzy, Dizzy, on the Irma LaDouche album. Label. Off the album, what's it gonna be? Tom Funk. Track called Get Right Out of Town.

albums, What's It Gonna Be? On Lazy Robot Records, 2026. It's labelled as R&B soul. Track called Get Out of Town. If he says it right, it's get right out of town. You're on Stomp, it's Tuesday evening, Click to Rhythm Show. I say many thanks to Grumby for sitting here for CJ. And we're going to kick off more now with This Feeling by The Allergies.

Yeah, the Allergies. You could never put them in one genre of music, could you? They play it all over the place. Puts on a good show and all. Right, Erin Collective or Erin Afro Funk. Track called Freedom Calling.

Yeah, good evening, Michael. I trust you're well. And it's not too hot in Houston.

0: Erin Afrofunk and Devon Miles, or sometimes known as the Erin Collective. Track called Freedom Calling. Mr. Michael Wheeler over in Houston said, it's never too hot in Houston as long as you've got a bottle of tequila with you. I like that.
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0: I like freedom as well. Soul Jazz Unit, not to be mixed up with Street Jazz Unit. This is a track called Ambassador.

Yeah, it's brand new. Soul Street, Soul Jazz Unit, The Ambassador. As is the next one with Belladonna and the Black Mighty Wax. A track called Right Move. Good evening, Fraser. I trust you're well.

Yeah, they've been around a while. Belladonna and the Black Mighty Wax. Brand new little mix-up. That's called Right Move, Irma Records. Tuesday evening, the Eclectic Rhythm Show. Abbo in a chair. We could be going anywhere. Right, on the old flip side of that, allergies, this is the other one. This is All This Time. All The Time.

0: Sirius, that's the new stuff from the Allergies. All This Time and This Feeling. Finally he's had the tolerance to sit at a computer and download some new promos. That's what you've had for the last 35 minutes. Go a bit of old school now.
1: Yo, sometimes I'm looking
0: Guru and Jazmataz.

Yeah, volumes 1 and 2, timeless. Guru Jazmataz. What's your fantasy? Bingo Best. Super Lounge Orchestra. Featuring Conchina.

2011 on Chin Chin Records. Three of our best. Super Lounge Orchestra, Serrano on the Rocks. The sun is shining, Peaches Conchita. Little bit of Cub the Beluga's. The beat is a rhythm.

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The beat is a rhythm. Club the Bluegrass off the album Forward, 2012, also on Chin Chin Records.

0: Yeah, Blaze My Beat. That's taking us into the ads. And don't forget, it's at 10 o'clock tonight. It's not an eat along. We've got Mr. Pete Collins sitting in way past his bedtime. How's he going to do it?
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0: Live. It's Romford's mini festival. We are back, bigger and better than before, taking place on Saturday the 4th of July 2026 in the grounds of Risebridge Golf Club, Romford, Essex. Now in its third year, we have a UK soul and R&B legend, the award-winning Shola Amma, singing her classics on the big outdoor stage, with support from one of the UK's finest, Shayla Prosper. With over 15 top DJs in three music zones, we will have food stalls, outdoor and indoor bars, t-shirt stalls, and record stalls. 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
1: 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A bit more down tempo to when we started, but hey ho. Second half, Abbo stomp. Used to be the other fella, just Abbo now. Mitchell and Jubri.

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It's the album, Mitchell and Jubri. Quite mesmerising watching that. Nice slab of vinyl going around playing that beautiful thing. Of course, that featured Fertile Ground.

Hot Latin Spirits, Soul Stance and La Greco Brothers. Album's called Latin Bibel. That track's called Rush Life. That was 2026, so the last one was 1982. That was 2026. I had to go back to 1982.

In the last quarter, heading up Pete Collins at 10. As a leader with his mighty bat, oh yeah. VUCA, Bossa Africa.

Yeah, that's probably about 20 years old now. Vuga, Bossa Africa, nicked off the Modern Sounds of from Italy, Schema Records, way back when. Uncle Pete's in the house, so we've got a few minutes late, another 20 minutes and then he'll be taken over to the midnight hour. Lance Ferguson off a Rare Groove, Spectrum Volume 3, with that long title.

Anyway, a couple of three more from me. There's Pete Collins taking through to midnight. You've got to blame Des Crigland for this because he's talking about it on Facebook. I played it in the car going to and from work today and just loved this one. Rufus featuring Chaka Khan off the album Ask Rufus. This is Earth Song.

as I said, you can blame Des Cridland for that. Rufus, Ask Rufus. Featuring Chaka Khan, that was Earth's song. Absolutely brilliant. The rest of the album superb as well. A couple more and I think that'll be me. Played some Club de Belugas earlier. Here's another one. Anita O'Day, Peanut Vendor, the Club de Belugas, a remix.

Luger's album from 2012 from Chin Chin Records. Good night, God bless. Stay tuned on Stump for Pete Collins, who's here through till midnight. Good night, take care.

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0: 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We will see you there.
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see what, that's a beautiful way to start the show, isn't it? Nice one indeed. Quality with a capital Q on that one. Dionne Warwick, of course, with the title album from the album Friends Can Be Lovers. And a great voice and a great track as well. All right, welcome along to Stomp Radio on a Tuesday evening. It's like the Ovaltine couple of hours because I've got some fairly laid back stuff. I thought, well, if I'm going to go in there, I really 10 o'clock at night, I really don't want to start crashing and banging along with the old disco music. So some nice, easy going stuff this evening. A fair number of oldies, to be quite honest. Not much new stuff, but that's me all over, you know that. And sitting in for our one and only Anita, who's apparently going away. I'm not quite sure how long she's going to be away for, but she reckons she's off on her travels on Thursday, and she's getting all organised for that. So the last minute, they got me to jump in and do a little bit extra. So no overtime, so... But I'm here. And a very good evening to honorary nephew Fraser. Good evening, young man. I hope you're very well. And you haven't been working too hard today. I know you work very, very hard indeed. I think it's going to be relatively quiet this evening because I don't really advertise much when I'm on Facebook. Not that I go on Facebook very often, but anyway, if you are around and you're still up and about and listening in, welcome along. Okay, we're going to continue with a little tune from a band that came from way back when. Kenny Stevens' original band, The Five Stair Steps, and of course, proteges of one Mr. Curtis Mayfield. We've got a little tune from The Five Stair Steps coming up right now. And it was a tune that was also done, I think, by The Impressions as well, if I remember correctly, a long time ago, back when my youth club days, I would have thought. I'm the One Who Loves You.

smashing stuff there from the Five Stair Steps. And I'm the one who loves you, and thank you for confirming that, Fraser. I know he knows all about Chicago Soul. And got the album. Is there any albums you haven't got? That's the question. Nice one indeed. Incidentally, I've been thinking about trying to sort out some bits and pieces to send you for a change. And I'm just wondering, have you ever heard of a guy called Wilson Williams? He only ever made one album, as far as I know, called Up the Downstairs, and it's not the easiest album in the world to get hold of. Came out around about 78, 79 on the ABC label. And if you'd like a little copy of that, it's quite a nice album. You might like it because you like your soul music, I know that. But if you haven't got a copy of that, let me know, and I'll sort that out for you. There you go. Can't say fairer than that, can I? Good stuff. And as I say, wasn't quite sure which way to pitch it, and I actually put up an advert on my Facebook page saying it was cocoa time between 10 and midnight. So cocoa, that's how old fashioned I am, you see, cocoa. You've got to have some of that. And just to prove that I am playing a few oldies tonight, here's a nice one that I've always enjoyed, taking you way, way back to the early 60s. And let me see, the Catalinas, and a little track entitled Ain't No Big Thing.

That one was around, I think, not long after the sort of end of the doo-wop boom, and just a little bit of a leftover there. That, I believe, as well, I think the Catalinas were a bit of a blue-eyed soul band, but a nice little tune there, Ain't No Big Thing, and that was the Catalinas. Right, so having said that, I'm not going to be playing. Right, okay, I've seen the notice there, Fraser, no problem, mate. I'll try and get that sorted out over the next day or two for you, and I'll upload that for you. There you go. Can't say fairer than that, can I, with all the stuff you sent me about time I did something for you. As I say, coming up to date just a little bit, this is actually a song which is a cover version. The original version came out, I think, either 79 or 80. It was Rocky Robbins did the original version of this, but a real nice tune. And it was covered by Glenn Jones, of all people, who sort of made a little bit of a comeback with an album around about the 2018-2019 mark. And so here we go. It's Glenn Jones with a nice cover version of a track entitled You and Me.

think you did a great job on that one. That's really nice. Brought the original up to date a little bit with the backing as well. Very much a Steppers backing there. That is Glenn Jones, man who's made some fine music over the years. And a cover version of an old Rocky Robbins tune, You and Me. Welcome along to the chat box, TK. Lovely to see you in here. Very quiet chat box, I think it's going to be tonight. So you can relax and you don't have to say too much. Leave the talking up to me this evening. So there you go. Nice to see you in here. Hope you've had a good day. Been another one of those really weird days weather-wise, hasn't it? I'm not quite sure what's going on. I came out, I felt decidedly chilly when I got in the car, I have to say. Having been indoors most of the day as well. We continue with a tune. For those of you who are listening, I think Bank Holiday Monday, I did my Monday show. And I did a little thing where I did a special where I was looking at the Expansion and Dome record labels, the two big British labels from the last 20, no, it must be a lot longer than that now, probably 40 years now, because they had the 30th anniversary of Dome, and then the Expansion were going before them. And I did say that the Ronnie McNear album, the Lately album, was the very first Expansion label record that I bought. And there was a track on there that really did make the modern soul scene. It really did get popular from that particular album. I mean, I love the track Lately from the, no, it's Love Suspect was the name of the album, beg your pardon. And Lately is the tune that I like off the album. But there is another one on there, as I say, that really made the grade. And it actually appeared eventually on Terry Jones's, or one of Terry Jones's, Village Soul compilations. And I will play it because I'm a big Ronnie McNear fan. And it's one you've probably heard before, but here we go. I'm going to say that everybody's in a hurry.

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Mr. Ronnie McNair. Everybody's in a hurry. Yeah, we always are, aren't we? And Hazel, welcome along. Lovely to see you in the chat box. And you made it to Tenerife safely. And apparently, Alexa isn't very happy about Tenerife. Did I say Tenerife? I'm sure I did. And Alexa is misbehaving, so you're listening in via the website. Nice one. And I'm trusting that you've got the gin on the go at least. We're sitting here with cocoa and wrapped up in warm blankets, which I bet you don't need down there in Tenerife. So you lucky thing, you. I tell you, you don't know how horrible it is here at the moment. And you don't want to know. Anyway, lovely to see you in and glad that you got there safely. And I take it Mum's with you as well. So if Mum's around, very good evening to Mum as well. Okay, we're continuing with a tune that you probably all will know. And it's a big long version of it. I don't know if we'll get through the whole lot of it, but you'll know it when it really drifts in. Tuesday night here on Stomp. And it's proper cocoa music for me tonight. I don't get a chance to do this very often. I'm normally on during the day rather than the evening. Mr. William Devon, what a lovely tune.

I love the cover version that Angie Stone and Omar did a few years back as well. Particularly the Blaze mix was something else. But it's nice to play the originals as well. So a nice one there. Mr. William Devaughn. Be thankful for what you've got. I am. I'm very thankful. And there you go, spoiling you tonight, playing it.

Yeah, interesting that one, Fraser. I wonder why. Yeah. About the number of people who think that that's Curtis, I don't know, it's very strange, isn't it? Okay, talking of Curtis, what a little surprise, 6 degrees of separation again here on one of my shows. Guess who's up next? But he's in a duet this time with one of his ladies who he produced a lot of music for. Lady by the name of Linda Clifford, so some proper male and female together, Chicago soul. And they actually did an album between them. So it was called The Right Combination. And this is the title track from the album. So it's Curtis Mayfield, Linda Clifford. You may remember, if you remember a tune called Runaway, sort of a more of a disco tune. Linda was the lady who sang on that one. And again, that was one of Curtis's tunes. So Curtis Mayfield, Linda Clifford, and a real nice laid-back song, this one. It's very much a sort of a easy-going album anyway. The Right Combination.

Hey, that's a nice tune. That's the right combination. Lovely bit of jazzy saxophone towards the end as well. Curtis Mayfield, Linda Clifford, and the right combination. Nice little tune, that one. And as I say, quite a few oldies on the show today, but this is not an oldie. It's an old tune, but it's not the original version. I first bought this single back in the song that originally came out back in 1963. It was done by a lady called Barbara Lewis on the Atlantic label, and it's a tune that's been covered by many, many people, and I stumbled across this version a while ago and had been meaning to put it into one of my shows, because I was quite surprised to actually find who it was by. And for those of you who may know a little bit about modern rap music, one of the biggest female names on the rap scene, I'm going back a few years now, and she's still around, is Queen Latifah. And unlike a lot of rappers, she can actually sing, and she can sing really, really well. So I'm going to play this for you now. It's a tune called Hello Stranger, which you'll probably know. But as I say, this is done by Queen Latifah, and a grand job she does of it as well.

excellent version. Queen Latifah and Hello Stranger, as I say, originally done by Barbara Lewis way back in 1963. And yeah, I know I'm a generation above you crowd out there. I always tend to forget that. You're absolutely right there, Fraser. It's surprising how many films she's actually been in. It did surprise me when I was sort of looking up bits and pieces for the show tonight and found out a little bit about that. And she's very influential, apparently, as well. So quite a surprise there. Anyway, I hope you're enjoying something a little bit different from me this evening. Normally, I'm banging away at the old disco stuff and things like that. But as I say, I feel as if it's a little bit too late in the day for that sort of thing. I'm sitting here and I'm thinking of me bed when I get home. At my age, you have to do that. I decided to pitch it just a little bit differently from usual. Certainly hope you're enjoying it anyway. Okay, as you well know, if you're a regular listener, one of my favourite old bands is Delegation. And I always play their sort of dance floor stuff and their up-tempo stuff, but they did some really nice slower stuff as well. So I think what we'll do right now is we'll play a little track from the album Eau de Vie. And that's my French is not that brilliant, so I do apologise about that. Delegation right here on Stomp Radio, and welcome to my world.

0: in my opinion, should have been as big as The Real Thing. Wonderful, wonderful group. Did some great tunes, and that's just one of them from the album ODV, and that is a Delegation and a real little cracker entitled Welcome to My World. And I thought what I'll do next is play you something from somebody you know and you've heard before, but it's still a lovely tune, and I couldn't resist including this man in the show this evening.
1: Only a fool maybe takes things for granted. Just because it's here today, it can be gone tomorrow. And that's one thing that you'll never in your life ever have to worry about me, if I'll ever change towards you, because baby, I love you. Girl, I love you just the way you are.

The unmistakable quality of Barry White and his productions as well, just the way you are. Got one more to squeeze in before we take the break, so gonna drop it in right now. Mr. Robert Parker. Little something entitled I Caught You in a Lie.

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1: Are you ready for the Isle of Wight Soul and Reggae Weekend of Version 5, taking place at the

Lovely little tune, that one. A real proper stepper, that one. A step into a love song. Michael Cooper, of course. That tune always reminds me of a good old friend of mine, a lovely lady from Bradford called Carol, who I haven't seen for years and years and years. That was a lady who was really into her music, and she really liked that track. Always makes me think of her whenever I play that one. And that's the thing about music. It always reminds me of people and places, and I hope it does the same for you as well. Oliver, very good evening to you, sir. Hope you're well, and I hope you've had a good day. It's the first time I've been in since yesterday. Yeah, he says, crazy, isn't it? So working overtime again, sitting in for Anita, and nice to have a little bit of company on Tuesday night. Anyway, as I say, not too many people in the old chatty box, and I don't think there's anybody listening via Facebook either, because I've had a little look on there, and well, one or two people have popped in and said hello on there, so that's nice. There you are. But then again, as I say, I don't really advertise. I don't go on Facebook very much. I can't stand the place, to be quite honest. When I do go on there, all I can see is adverts and stories I'm not interested in down the page. So there you are. I'll be quite honest, I don't know. I never did have her email. We used to be I used to see her a couple of times here at the Weekender. We used to keep in touch via one of those bulletin boards that they used to have on the old internet, and we were both members of the same bulletin board, so we used to sort of keep in touch with her that way. But that bulletin board is long gone, and there's no way I could sort of get in touch like that. But as I say, really nice lady. Probably if I went to one of the do's up north, I'd probably bump into her. But she used to come all the way down from Bradford for a couple of weekenders down here that I played at. So it was always good to see her. But as I say, really nice girl. And she was pretty good. She was one of those specialist nurses that dealt with eye problems. And she was always an interesting girl to talk to as well. So I like people like that, something a little bit different. Right, going to stay with the more recent stuff. This next tune features the vocals of a lady by the name of Audrey Wheeler. Now, I don't know how many of you know, but she is married to a very well-known singer who we've also got a tune from, I think, on the show tonight. So we'll see how it goes. But anyway, this time she's with a band called Output Input, and she's doing the vocals for them. And it's a track entitled Here We Go Again.

That's a nice little tune, that one. That's Outputs Inputs, featuring the vocals there of Audrey Wheeler. And here we go again. And I did say she was married to somebody very well known. We're going to have a song from him next. This is a nice one from Mr. Will Downing.

see what the lyrics to that one are. Definitely for grown-ups. But we are after the watershed, so I can get away with it this time of night. Lovely stuff there. Mr. Will Downing. I love that man's voice. And like last night. And yeah. He's another one of these guys. He's got a very, very distinctive vocal and a very distinctive way of phrasing. And you can always tell it's him. Whenever you hear a tune of his, you can always tell that it's him. And always been a fan of that sound as well. Very nice indeed. Okay, we're playing a few newer items here at the moment. So I'm going to play you one from an album which came out a while back, but always very difficult to get hold of. It was done by an outfit called August Heat. So they sort of came and went. And came from the album Closer. And this is a little track from the album which I've always enjoyed and always liked. So if you've not heard it before, sit back and enjoy this one. August Heat from the album Closer. And a track entitled Fly Away. Oh, and incidentally, Fraser, no, I only never knew Carol as... Not her surname, but her second initial. She always signed off as Carol B. And never got round to asking what her second name was. So there you go. August Heat. A little thing entitled Fly Away.

That's a lovely tune. I do like that one as well. Fly Away, August Heat from the album Closer. And as I say, one of those albums is difficult to find. Hazel, thank you very much. Off to bed, she says. Been a long day, and big love, and thanks for making the unpacking go smoothly. Yeah, glad I could help there. You enjoy yourself out there in Tenerife. And yes, I am very, very jealous. Next time you've got to put me in your suitcase, okay? So you sleep well, and thank you very much indeed for popping in and listening to quite a bit of the show, actually, looking at the old watch there. We're well into the second hour here even. And we're going to drift back into a few more oldies right now, I think. This is an outfit called the Five Heartbeats. And rather than the Five Stair Steps, who we played earlier on, and this is a track entitled Nights Like This.

of late 60s, early 70s soul there. That is the Five Heartbeats. And a real nice soulful tune there, Nights Like This. And I do like the sort of the real proper soul singing there. Old-fashioned, just the way I like it. So bit of self-indulgence tonight because I dug around and thought, well, you know, I want to play something a little bit different as it's later on in the day and I don't have to sort of play a lot of disco and up-tempo because people are getting ready for bed and getting themselves organised and that sort of thing. And I used to do a show like this many, many years ago. When we used to do Pirate Radio, I used to do a regular show on the station I was on out of Chelmsford, out in the sticks, called Inner City Radio, ICR. And I used to do a Sunday close down show there. And it was back in the day when you had a mailing address and your phone line was a dodgy local call box. You had to do the these things to sort of try and avoid getting caught by the DTI. And we used to get quite a few letters and all the other DJs used to get really annoyed because I used to get lots of letters from the ladies because I used to play all that really nice sort of laid back stuff on that last hour or two of the weekend's broadcasts. And all the girls were getting ready for work to go, you know, sort of getting themselves ready and getting organised because they had to go to work on Monday morning. And they always used to listen into the show and all the other DJs got really upset because they never got letters, but I did. So always used to make me smile, that one. But yeah, tunes like that always remind me of those days. It was a great time. And I'm so glad because it gave me a good grounding on the radio and how to do it and how to approach it. I was thankful for the opportunity there to actually get my feet under the table. Anyway, on with the music. And this is Ron Henderson and The Choice of Colours and another one of those oldies that I've always enjoyed. A track entitled

0: That is Ron Henderson and A Choice of Colour and Love Is Gone, and another big powerful vocal performance there. Excellent little tune, that one. And again, another one that I've always enjoyed. Stomp Radio here on Tuesday night. If you're listening and you've not popped in to say hello, well, a very good evening to you. I know we get lots of lurkers, and not too many of them pop in to say hello, but they always tell me they listen whenever I see them when I'm out and about. So to all you lurkers out there, thank you very much. We do appreciate the fact that even though you don't let us know that you're listening, we know you're out there. See, we do know. We do know. We're happy that you're out there. And otherwise, it wouldn't be worth doing this. Well, okay. As I say, it's really nice to get the opportunity to play something just a little bit different. Now, I'm going to play something next. This man is one of the voices of soul music. And when I do my little Motown bits on the Friday show, a few weeks back, did a little David Ruffin thing where we played a few David Ruffin tunes. One after the other, and a lot of people really seem to enjoy it, so that was nice. So what I thought I'd do is one of his more obscure tunes. This is taken from the David Ruffin Ultimate Collection, and it's a little track entitled Just Let Me Hold You for a Night. So this is David Ruffin, again, one of the voices of soul music. A tragic end to him, of course, because he was involved in taking drugs and stuff like that, so that got him in the end, and he was in and out. But one of the best singers that the Temptations ever had. But there you go, David Ruffin.
1: Make it all right
2: if you let me.
0: And a ballad you don't hear too often.

this one from the days when soul music really had soul. That's David Ruffin. What a voice and what a tune. Just Let Me Hold You for a Night. Fabulous stuff. And I can never get enough of that sort of music, honestly. I'm looking at the clock and we're rapidly running out of time here. I better get some more music in before we finish and stop rabbiting so much. No, our lurkers are very nice people, actually, Fraser. None of that sort of stuff. We are safe. We're very safe. And it's always, funnily enough, quite often, it's when I do anything up at the Hunstanton Weekenders, because we do the radio there from the reception area. And, of course, I do a Sunday morning show from 9 until midday to close the radio down. And everybody's coming in, because it's the last morning of the event, everybody's coming in and they're all getting packed up and they come and hand their keys in. And then we've got one of the rooms open, which goes through till just after midday. So everybody's coming in from about 8:30 onwards to go into the restaurant to have a little bit of breakfast. And they're all walking past me and so many of them stop and say, "We never tell you that we're listening, but we always listen to your radio show." And it does make me smile when they do that. Lovely people, and you can't knock it, can you? Okay, this is just a little bit different. This is the sound of Latino soul from the west coast of America, particularly the east side of Los Angeles. They've got a very distinct sound there. And this is by a gentleman who's sort of pretty well known on that scene over there, a man by the name of Anthony Prieto. And this is a track entitled Cruisin'.

That's nice, I like that. Anthony Prieto and a track entitled Cruising. As I say, the sort of thing that the Latino community on the east side of Los Angeles very much into. They call it lowrider music as well, and it's some really nice stuff. And actually, you're pretty close there, Fraser, because a lot of the lot of stuff I listen to, the real oldies I listen to, tons of doo-wop on that, and I've got quite a lot of it at home, but I shall have to add a little bit of that into the I'll have to add a little bit of that into the Friday show, I think, because it is nice stuff. And I've got, as I say, got quite a little collection of it at home, and I really do enjoy that music. That is something we can think about. Okay, I'm looking at the clock, and it is really getting on now. Just check here, because I can't see it properly from here. There we go. We're into the final 10 minutes. So I am going to take this opportunity to say thank you very much to the faithful few who turned up in the chat box tonight. Very much appreciated. Nice to have a bit of company. And big thank you to anybody who has been lurking. And I'll be back on Friday, don't forget, between 3 and 5, doing the... doing me heaven in the afternoon bit, as I always do. One or two tunes. Yeah, I think we've got time for a couple more tunes before I disappear, at least. A little bit of Sam Dees, and he's, of course, one of the big names of soul music over the years, and a track entitled After All.

0: fabulous sound of Mr. Sam D's, and a cracking tune after all. That's just about it from me. I'm going to play out with just a little bit of this one, because we've only got a couple of minutes left, if that. So I'll be back on Friday, 3 till 5, make a date.
1: Love me as a breath of spring. I love you before.
0: It's just time for a tiny bit of my Joba.
1: Oh, baby.
0: And a little something titled Say You Will.
1: Sweet.
0: Thanks for tuning my way tonight. Have yourself a great few days. And I'll see you Friday. Thanks a lot.

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Welcome along to this Saturday's edition of the Saturday Get Down, live here on Stomp Radio. I want to say a massive thanks to Greg C, as always. Brilliant show. Love it. Driving to the studio. Thoroughly enjoy it. Learn loads. Perfect music. And then you have me with my musical madness. So we just opened the show with Snowboy and Anna Ross and Girl Overboard. If you just joined us for the first time, first hour soul classic, second hour soul but reblended, third hour I Never Tell.

Collins and Collins and Top of the Stairs. Wow. Okay, so I'm going to ask the question I do each and every week. How has your week been? Has it been great, okay, or not so good? Well, if it's been okay or not so good, sending out a lot of love to you and a massive hug, and hopefully the next few hours and the musical madness will help you through your Saturday. If you're out and about, thank you for having me locked in the car or wherever you are, on the train, on the tube. If you're at home and you're kicking back, thank you, thank you, thank you. Most of all, big love to you all. And I always do each and every week. I will be shouting out a few names in the first hour because without you guys, I wouldn't be here. Bobby Thurston and Very Last Drop. Saturday, Stomp Radio, and this is Saturday Get Down.

Classic Bobby Thurston and Very Last Drop. Do you know what? I brought my granddaughter, she's a beautiful girl, called Darcy Lou. Brought her a little DJ set a little while ago for Christmas. And do you know what? She's getting better each and every day. She's going to be taking over the show long before I can even finish. And she does love pushing buttons and what have you. And yeah, I'm trying to teach her how to mix. And then maybe one day she will be an amazing DJ and she'll take her grandma around the world, basically playing music like I love doing.

Do you know what? I can't go a Saturday normally without a gremlin or two. That's the first gremlin. But I tell you what, Lisa's live. Yeah, listen, if someone was doing the naughty and recording, they'd cut that bit out. But do you know what? I love being me and doing what I do. So, yeah, first hour, classics. And I haven't really dug this week. What I've done is I've gone back to one of my very old playlists, and it I had on an iPod, or crikey, that's talking old, isn't it? Or on one of my old sticks or whatever. And I thought, do you know what? I haven't played some of these for a while, but they're such great tracks. You know, you could be in the car, you could be walking the street with your headphones on, you could be on the train or the tube with your headphones on, you know, and it will make you tap your feet. But hopefully you'll tell the people around you about Stomp Radio. How about that?

catch hold of me on Facebook, Sarah Jane Rundle or DJ Sarah Jane. Easy peasy. Here we go. Tracy Ham Alford, Andy and Sherry, Tracy Roman, also Karen Elizabeth Tucker, Steve Rogers, Debbie and Nikki, Sarah and Marco, the lovely Hazel Grace, Roger and Shona, Diane Palmer, DJ V, Jacqueline Quick, Martin Green, the G-Boy, our lovely Anita Along, Scott and Nikki, Deborah Ann, Sally Ann, Deborah McColgan. Also got to say good morning starting their day in Vancouver to Karen Bolan, also to the Millington Massive, Lisa and Neville, Michelle Browning Johnson, Roger and Nikki, Paul Burton, also to Karen and Michael Haywood, Angie and Jim, Squirrely Mares, Nikki New, Lisa Tiltson, Tim and Jackie, and the lovely, lovely Ruben and Maria. There we go. First wave of names just come in. We're going back in stride, huh?

in Sarah Turner, Gordon Dolly, also to Diane Rogers, to Trevor Wonder. Gonna go over to Patrick Cairns, Algie Joseph, Stevie Wonder Richards, Patrick and Tracy, Pablo and Julie, Warren and Sharon, Randy and Jane, Martin Fairweather, Jeanette Wareham Dodds, Mickey Johnson, Brendan Fee, Marcia Hamilton, Ava Hibbett. And then we're gonna go stateside. We're gonna say good afternoon to Marlon on the East Coast, also to Frederick and Maria starting the evening over in Florida, Lady D and Manny in Boston, QBME in Atlanta, Aaron Miller over in Cali, good morning, sir. Mikey Gonzalez in Tenerife, Lenny, Kathy and Sammy in New York, Teddy Esposito in New York, Howard and Gaynor in Australia, and Andy Plews and the gang over in France. Ooh, I think I need to lay down. Don't know about you guys. T.S. Monk.

Well, I've got time to squeeze two more in before the top of the first hour out of three. Let's do it. Let's turn that tempo up and get you in the mood, ready for hour two.

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Well, I'm not. But all I ask is you come back after you grab a drink for hour two here on Stomp Radio for the Saturday Get Down. See you guys when I paid some bills on the other side.

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